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1: 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The ASA, keeping ads legal, decent, honest, and truthful. Oh, yes.
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1: 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We ask which is the best way to reach them. 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

0: Hello. My name is Hira Singh, and I have my son's birthday today, and I for my son his song for Nusrat Fateh Ali Khan, Mahi Ve Tenu Yaad Kara, Mahi Ve Tenu Yaad Kara, Nusrat Fateh Ali Khan Sahab. 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

0: left a bit of paper. It's that taskmaster, Ali, the station manager, cracking the whip, saying it can't just be you two talking nonsense all week.
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3: अपने कारोबार को कामयाबी की बुलंदियों पर ले जाने के लिए एडवर्टाइज कीजिए आप अपने आवाज एफएम पर लाइव नशरियात के अलावा आवाज सुना जा रहा है इंटरनेट पर दुनिया भर में स्पॉन्सर कीजिए अजान या फिर रंगारंग पंजाबी उर्दू पश्तो या हिंदी प्रोग्राम्स आवाज रेडियो पर और पहुंचाइए दुनिया के कोने कोने में आप अपनी आवाज आवाज एफएम के साथ
4: हेलो आई एम कॉलिंग फ्रॉम स्टॉकहोम स्वीडन This is Elton's mother. I just want to say it's amazing to hear your voice on the radio. I'm so proud of you. I love you. I miss him. And I'm so excited to come to Southampton for a visit. Bye.

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0: Hello, my name is Hira Singh, and I have my son's birthday today, and I for my son his song for Nusrat Fateh Ali Khan, Mahi Ve Tenu Yaad Kara, Mahi Ve Tenu Yaad Kara, Nusrat Ali Khan Sahab. Thank you.
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2: In Britain today, we all know that many, many people are trapped behind the wheel of a car. 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
5: How do you say it? 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
2: Shall we check in what song we got in next? 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
3: Yeah.
4: Mira Java.
2: I love listening to this stuff. Like, this is what the radio show does, it's the diversity. Have a little listen to that. Yeah, so that is Chitkaha. The artist is Aditi Singh Sharma. This was 2010 banner, this was. And it's from the film Emotional Attacachar. So there we go. We've got it all going on in the sports studio today.
3: It's all going off, isn't it?
2: Yeah, I just can't get that to stop.
3: It's all going on apart from the adverts.
2: Yeah, exactly. I can't wait for the next one. The next one is the artist. It's called Dr. Zeus.

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3: My name is Ramesh. I'm from Bournemouth. 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
2: In Britain today, we all know that many, many people are trapped behind the wheel of a car. 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
1: In Britain today, we all know that many, many people are trapped behind the wheel of a car. 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

0: Hello friends, my name is Rahi Baines and I've come to remind you to listen to my radio show Kinare Kinare every Tuesday between 11 a.m. and 1 p.m. As usual, there is loads of music, masti and manoranjan for you. The program includes chutkle, funny poems and skits, Bollywood biographies, birthday bash whereby I mention the names of all my Facebook friends who had their birthdays in the last 7 days, Zara Hatke, which is off the beaten track pieces of musical items, and a lot more. So see you next Tuesday between 11 a.m. and 1 p.m. here on Awaaz FM.
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6: Hello, I can listen the song for Madison, please. Naam is Ashfaq. Is Jeevan Barsaat Nabhayenge Hum Dono. 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
1: 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The ASA, keeping ads legal, decent, honest, and truthful. 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
2: अपने कारोबार को कामयाबी की बुलंदियों पर ले जाने के लिए एडवर्टाइज कीजिए आप अपने आवाज एफएम पर लाइव नशरियात के अलावा आवाज सुना जा रहा है इंटरनेट पर दुनिया भर में स्पॉन्सर कीजिए अजान या फिर रंगारंग पंजाबी उर्दू पश्तो या हिंदी प्रोग्राम्स आवाज रेडियो पर और पहुंचाइए दुनिया के कोने-कोने में आप अपनी आवाज आवाज एफएम के साथ
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0: 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Push you
1: up. In Britain today, we all know that many, many people are trapped behind the wheel of a car. 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
5: 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And we're celebrating our 10th birthday, and at the same time we're raising money for a fantastic charity in Southampton called CLEAR. So it'd be great to talk to you, Ali. Maybe we can speak at the cafe. 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
2: You see there was two adverts there that are labelled up. Let's have a look. Government ad. And this has come on. We've got four of them now. That must be updated by the big boss. I wonder if we've got to do government ads to appease the government to keep Ali out of prison.
9: अपने कारोबार को कामयाबी की बुलंदियों पर ले जाने के लिए एडवर्टाइज कीजिए आप अपने आवाज एफएम पर लाइव नशरियात के अलावा आवाज सुना जा रहा है इंटरनेट पर दुनिया भर में स्पॉन्सर कीजिए अजान या फिर रंगारंग पंजाबी उर्दू पश्तो या हिंदी प्रोग्राम्स आवाज रेडियो पर और पहुंचाइए दुनिया के कोने-कोने में आप अपनी आवाज आवाज एफएम के साथ
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2: This is Ross and Arlo. We're loving all the tunes in the car. We've just come back from Southampton Hospital, where they fixed Arlo's arm in the hospital there. And we'd like you to play a tune for everyone else recovering with the great teams there. Keep up the amazing
3: 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Simples. You should be able to trust the ads you hear, whether you love them or hate them. So we're keeping our ears open because every little helps. The ASA, keeping ads legal, decent, honest and truthful. Oh, yes.
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0: Hello friends, my name is Rahi Baines and I've come to remind you to listen to my radio show Kinare Kinare every Tuesday between 11 a.m. and 1 p.m. As usual, there is loads of music, masti and manoranjan for you. The program includes chutkle, funny poems and skits, Bollywood biographies, birthday bash, whereby I mention the names of all my Facebook friends who had their birthdays in the last 7 days, Zara Hatke, which is off the beaten track pieces of musical items, and a lot more. So see you next Tuesday between 11 a.m. and 1 p.m. here on Awaz FM.
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4: Hello, I can listen to the song for Madison, please. My name is Ashfaq. It's a Jeevan Bar Saath Nabhayenge Hum Dono. Please, agar ho sake to meherbani, shukriya.

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1: Today we all know that many, many people are trapped behind the wheel of a car. 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

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This is Elton's mother. I just want to say it's amazing to hear your voice on the radio. I'm so proud of you. 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I miss him. And I'm so excited to come to Southampton for a visit.

0: 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Simples. 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So we're keeping our ears open because every little helps. The ASA, keeping ads legal, decent, honest, and truthful. Oh, yes.
1: अपने कारोबार को कामयाबी की बुलंदियों पर ले जाने के लिए एडवर्टाइज कीजिए आप अपने आवाज एफएम पर लाइव नशरियात के अलावा आवाज सुना जा रहा है इंटरनेट पर दुनिया भर में स्पॉन्सर कीजिए अजान या फिर रंगारंग पंजाबी उर्दू पश्तो या हिंदी प्रोग्राम्स आवाज रेडियो पर और पहुंचाइए दुनिया के कोने-कोने में आप अपनी आवाज आवाज एफएम के साथ
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1: In the last weeks, we have seen how the prophet Isaiah, writing about 700 years before Jesus, predicted the ministry of John the Baptist, Jesus' own mission statement and approach to public ministry, his death, burial, and resurrection, and the message that would be preached in his name. On the night before he died, Jesus said that he was the way to God's presence in heaven, and the early church took this name, the Way, for itself before they were called Christians. This may well have been referring back to this prophecy in Isaiah, which speaks about God coming to save his people. It says that the eyes of the blind will be opened, the ears of the deaf unstopped, the lame will leap like a deer, and the mute tongue shout for joy, all miraculous healings that Jesus performed. It talks about water gushing out in the desert, and thirsty ground producing bubbling springs to bring new growth. This is the common idea in the Bible that the human heart and society are spiritual deserts with very little of the life of love, compassion, and kindness. The picture is that when God comes, he brings the refreshing water of life to dry ground so that love, justice, and kindness spring into being. Desert plants have adapted to lie dormant in their seeds during long periods of drought, but to grow and flower quickly when rains eventually come. The water comes so rarely, and often for short periods, that the plants will only survive long term in the desert if they can quickly make use of the water to grow, flower, and produce more seeds for the next generation. Consequently, deserts can famously bloom overnight. A dry, dusty, and barren land can turn overnight into a blooming meadow of flowering plants with insects and birds making use of this new life. What a beautiful picture of the blessing of God's Spirit being at work in the dryness of our hearts. I saw this happen on a trip to Arizona once. It hadn't rained in that desert in America for 7 years, but the rains came while I was there. In my short visit of just a few days, I saw the desert bloom with cacti flowering alongside many smaller plants, and even hummingbirds visiting the flowers for the nectar. God can bring vibrant, beautiful, spiritual life to even the driest of hearts. The passage talks about the way of holiness through the desert of this life towards Zion, which is a picture of heaven. When Moses led the Israelites out of slavery in Egypt, God led them through the desert to their promised land of Israel. And God wants to lead us, through Jesus, out of slavery to our sinful ways and desires, through the spiritual desert of this life, to our promised land of heaven. The passage says that only those redeemed and ransomed by God will walk in this way of holiness. We redeem or pay a ransom for someone or something in order to get it back into our possession when it has been sold to another. And God has redeemed us by paying the price of Jesus' life on the cross. Jesus said that he had come to give his life as a ransom for God's people. And it's only if we accept that ransom for ourselves by trusting Jesus as our Lord and Savior that we can begin to walk along the way of holiness that leads to heaven. The passage says that the unclean and unforgiven will not walk on that road, and neither is there any lion or ferocious beast on it. The Bible talks about the devil as being like a roaring lion prowling around looking for someone to devour. And so this is saying that he cannot ultimately harm anyone who is walking in God's way. That does not mean that Christians will not have troubles or temptations, but that the devil cannot ultimately stop our progress towards heaven along God's holy way. Finally, the passage says that God's redeemed people travel on the way until they enter heaven singing with everlasting joy. It says that gladness and joy will overtake them, and sorrow and sighing will flee away. In deserts, there are many dried up riverbeds called wadis that only run with water when the occasional rains come. When that happens, the dry ground is usually so hardened that much of the rainwater washes off the top of the ground rather than soaking into soil. This then leads to flash floods in the wadis, as all the water running off the higher ground rushes into the dried up riverbeds. Someone standing in one of those wadis could be in danger of being swept away by the force of a flash flood of water that suddenly appears. It may even have rained some distance away, and so there would be no immediate warning that the water was coming. This is the picture here. Sorrow and sighing are suddenly swept away when we enter heaven. We're overwhelmed by a sudden flood of gladness and joy. What a picture. Life may be a hard and difficult desert that we are traveling through, with little refreshment of love and kindness around us. But the flash flood of heaven's joy is just a heartbeat away. And this is where we need to focus our faith. If we are trusting in God, then we too can walk on that highway to heaven that God has made, the way which is through Jesus Christ, our Lord, who is the way, the truth, and the life for all who trust in him. May God bless you.
0: Bahut shukriya, aur hum umeed karte hain ki aaj ke is kalam ke wasile se humne bhi اور تمام سننے والوں نے برکت پائی ہے اور ہماری دعا ہے کہ خدا اسی طرح اپنے خادموں کو اپنے جلال کے لیے استعمال کرتا 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
1: Good morning, good morning, good morning, everybody. A very good morning to you guys. Hope you guys are doing well. It's Awaz FM Community Radio. This is Café Awaz with me, your host, Ali, here with you until 11 o'clock. A very good morning to you guys. If you have just joined us, welcome to the show. Do get in touch with me. As usual, the number is 023-8198-0072. That's right. The lines are open, 023-8198-0072. 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This is Café Awaz, and I'm your host, Ali, and you are with me in my company, and I'm with you in your company until 11 o'clock. A very good morning to you guys. Hope you are well. Okay, I have got a jam-packed show for you today. I have got some brilliant new music. I've been scouring the internet and I found some brilliant tracks, and I've got this really funny one which I just had to play. I'm gonna play it later on, but I just had to include this funny one in the program. But I will tell you more about that later. Let's kickstart the show with a little bit of what shall I start off with? Coke Studio, season 14, and this is who's this? Kafi Khalil on the lyrics with Abdullah Wahab Bukhti. Here we go. Enjoy this track, and I'll see you straight back after this.

There you go, a beautiful track there to start you off on the day today. That is Kanyari. I hope you guys enjoy that track. It's the Wild Safari Community Radio. This is Cafe Wild with me, your host Ali, here with you until 11 o'clock. A very good morning to you guys. If you have just joined us, welcome to the show. Do get in touch with me here in the studio on 023-81-98-0072. That's 023-81-98-0072. You can WhatsApp the studio on 077-846-91-440. That's 077-846-91-440. And I'll be glad to take your call and your dedications, your requests, and your shout outs. Right, guys, I said I got a whole load of brand new music for you guys, and I have. I've been scouring the internet, and I've been searching and searching and searching. And I came up with this next one, which I haven't heard from this singer for quite a while. Not that we're in touch, but you know what I mean. I haven't heard any tracks that have been released by this singer for quite a while, but. Then along comes this one, and I thought it's quite nice. And this one is Dachi Walia, I think it's something like that. But there you go, it's Hadika Kiani on the lyrics. I hope you guys enjoy this track. Enjoy, and I'll see you straight back after this. Don't go away, more great music coming up.

think I can it there on the lyrics with the Dachi Walia. I got it right in the end. Dachi Walia. Anybody know what Dachi means? If you know what Dachi means, do give me a call. 023-819-80072. Let me know what it means or WhatsApp me on 077-846-91440. 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You're tuned into Cafe Awaz with me, your host Ali, here with you until 11 o'clock. A very good morning to you guys. If you have just joined us, welcome to the show. Do get in touch. If you have a song request for the Blast from the Past, then do give me a call. Let me know what's your favorite Blast from the Past, and let's see if we can get that on. Blast from the Past coming up at around about half past the hour, so do give me a call. 023-819-80072. That's 023-819-80072. You can WhatsApp the studio on 077-846-91440. Okay, so scouring through the internet and looking for all the latest tracks, I come across this next one, which was it was an odd one, I think is the best word to describe it. It was odd because pehle sir to dupatta hota tha, then kante girte, koka digde, and this one, pure Punjabi, I love it, is a nut dig gayi. But it's funny, it's good, it's love the lyrics to it, and it's by, who is it by? Bambi Baines and Raj Baines on the lyrics here from PBN, the music group PBN, and it's a Nutter Digabay. Enjoy this track, and I'll see you straight back after this.

Digger Bay, that is Bambi Baines on the lyrics. I hope you guys enjoyed that track. How do they make up these lyrics, and where do they get the ideas from? I have no idea. Where do they get the ideas? Natty Digger Bay. Well, the best thing for me is I like the pure Punjabi in that. I just love the Punjabi language so much. What can I say? Awazavan Community Radio. This is Cafe Awaz with me, your host, Ali, here with you until 11 o'clock. A very good morning to you guys. If you have just joined us, welcome to the show. Do get in touch with me here in the studio on 023-81-98-0072, or you can WhatsApp the studio on 077-84-691-440. Awaz FM Community Radio, this is Cafe Awaz with me, your host Ali, here with you until 11 o'clock. All right, guys, I came across this track, right? and it's, I just love the beats to it, right? And I thought it was very traditional, the beats, and also it does resonate a little bit with the Punjabi music and the cultural music, the folk music in India and in Pakistan. But actually, this is one from Iran, from Persia. It's a Persian track, and it's just the lyric, just the beats. Listen to the beats, and I thought it resonated. So I thought this was... It's good to include this one, I think, because it's just, well, you'll see what I mean after you hear it. Take a listen to this.

There you go, a little bit of Persian influence there for you guys. Hope you guys enjoyed that track. I thought it was really great, and I loved the music to that, and also the beats on that sort of resonated a little bit of some of the music that we have over in Pakistan and India, especially some of the folk music that's happening out there. And I thought this was brilliant. So I hope you guys enjoyed that track. This is Cafe Awaaz with me, your host Ali, here with you until 11 o'clock. A very good morning to you guys. If you have just joined us, welcome to the show. One more track before we go to the blast from the past. So if you have a blast from the past that you would like to listen to, then do give me a call on 023-8198-0072. That's 023-8198-0072. You can WhatsApp the studio on 077-846-91-440. That's 077-846-91-440. Or send me a message on the Facebook as well. It's the Awaaz FM Community Radio. This is Cafe Awaaz. Let's take you to the next track. And what have I got for you lined up? Seeing as we're talking about folk music, here's one that I found, which is Asma Abbas and Shani Heather on the lyrics with a little bit of Kashmiri beats.

So there you go, that was a little bit of hint in there, a little touch of modern music, but of course it was sung in the very traditional folk music type. So I hope you guys enjoyed that track. This is Cafe Waltz with me, your host Ellie, here with you until 11 o'clock. A very good morning to you guys. If you have just joined us, welcome to the show. You're just in time for the Blast from the Past. And today's Blast from the Past is going to take you back, rewind all the way back to 2013. So not that far back, but let's go back to 2013. You know what, sometimes I think, you know, when we talk about blasts from the past, we often think about, you know, like Suneri Yade, Old is Gold, and we think like the 40s, 50s, 60s, all the way up to the 80s, but we're in 2022. So nowadays I think when you talk about blasts from the past, that can go all the way back to, I reckon, around about 2000. So 2000 backwards or 2015 backwards, they're all sort of Old is Gold as well now. So anyway, that's my view. Well, what do you think? Do let me know. 0238198072. What's up the studio on 0778469140. Let's take you to the blast from the past, and we're gonna go back to 2013 to the movie Fakhre, and this one's from the movie Fakhre is called Ambassadia.

0: You wouldn't actually believe it that that was from a movie, but it was actually from a movie. It's from the movie Fuckin' It, taking us back to 2013. And originally, I thought it was just another one of those singles or albums that's come out from one of the singers. But no, it is actually from the movie Fuckin' It. 2013 was the release. This is the Wild Japan Community Radio. You're tuned in to Cafe Wild with me, your host Ali, here with you until 11 o'clock. A very good morning to you guys. If you have just joined us, welcome to the show. Get in touch. As always, the number is 023-8198-0072. That's 023-8198-0072. Right, guys. So now, right, I got this interesting piece of music, which I'm sure a lot of you have heard this bit before, but I'm gonna play it anyway because I just love the way that it was done. So what do you get when you get three brilliant artists from across the continent, the South Asia, one from Bangladesh, one from India, one from Pakistan. When you get them all, three legends come together, what do you get? Well, you get this next track. So what happened actually in this track, which I found just scouring the internet as I always do. And so we've all heard of Britain's Got Talent, right? So there is the Indian version of India, of Britain's Got Talent, which is called India Got Talent or whatever it's called up there. And so this young girl came up and she sang a song, a very popular song, which is Maskalandar. And in the judges panel were three great legends: Asha Bhosle, Abda Parveen, and Runa Leela. So India, Pakistan, and Bangladesh, three great legends. And they heard the song, and then just quite, you know, calmly, casually, Runa Leela gets up and she says, "No, I don't like this. I don't like the way you done this. And it should be done properly, because this particular song that you're singing, it has so much energy in it, and you have just not put in the energy." So the host then asked, "Well, can you tell us?" And then she got up and she started singing the Maskalandar song. And then Abda Parveen joined in, and Asha Bhosle joined in, and suddenly, before you had it, all three legends were singing, and it was such an experience. And Atif Aslam was one of the hosts, and then he started joining in as well. And before you know, there was this magical sort of euphoria in the whole of the audience and the studio. But it's very difficult to explain. But take a listen to this, and you'll see what I mean.
1: एक्चुअली ये जो गाना इन्होंने गाया है इसका एक और वर्जन है
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0: legends of India, Pakistan, Bangladesh, Asha Bhosle ji, Abhita Parveen ji, Runa Lela ji. We are so proud to have you here on Surkshetra. Thank you, Captain Atif. This was a very epic moment.
1: It certainly was a very epic moment, and three great legends coming together and just telling you how it's done. It was, if you haven't seen the video, if you haven't seen that particular program, this was one of the best moments, I think. One of the best moments. I totally enjoyed that. I hope you guys enjoyed that too. It's Awaz FM Community Radio. This is Cafe Awaz with me, your host Ali, here with you until 11 o'clock. Now, talking about epic moments, right, and talking about legends, I got a bone to pick. I have got a bone to pick. You've probably never heard me say this before, but I have got a bone to pick. Okay, so there's me, right, doing my TikToks and doing the Cafe Awaz and doing all this sort of stuff and whatnot. And we put the videos out there and they go viral. They do go viral, right? And we get lots of hits and everything, and they are brilliant videos. You know, some of them, at least, well, most of them. they are brilliant videos, right? But along comes this person. She's in her 80s. Can you believe it? She's in her 80s. she's came on to the music scene for the very first time, and she was singing a folk type song. I think it's in the Sindhi language, but correct me if I'm wrong. But she's singing this song for the very first time, and it's gone viral. It's gone viral, guys. It's absolutely gone crazy viral, right? And not only that, she's in the like 5-6 million. Like, come on, guys. 5-6 million. All right, all of you guys out there who haven't like my videos or who haven't seen my TikToks or whatever that was TikTok, you gotta start liking them, because this woman, her name very lovingly is called Ma Dai, right? She's called Ma Dai, and she's doing this duo with Wahab Bukti, and I think Asan Bari is in there as well, but Wahab Bukti definitely. And she's just gone viral. She's just gone viral. Take a listen to this.

I don't know how she done it. I don't know how she done it, but that got over 8 million views, and that was the first time that she done some of those that she came on the music stage. And Madai is her name, Madai. I'm gonna have to look up some more of Madai's songs and see where she's going right and I'm going wrong. Oh my god, 8 million, over 8 million in her very first track that she came with. And she's in her 80s. Oh my god, Gordon Bennett. Okay. Okay, guys, you gotta get liking on my TikTok. So get liking, guys, get liking. You know that song we have, Southampton Sadashere, that's out on YouTube. Get liking, guys. I want some likes. I'm getting jealous here. Okay. Well, what can I say? This is Cafe Wilds with me, your host Ellie, and sadly it is time for me to say goodbye to you guys. I hope you guys have enjoyed today's show as much as I have enjoyed presenting it to you. I'm gonna go out and look for some more Madai songs, and you guys listen to this next track, and I'll see you again soon. Take care, bye bye, look after yourself, and stay safe.

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7: 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Here's a Bollywood box office story that sounds almost unbelievable. Hanuman Anch has crossed the 150 crore mark worldwide. Here's what makes those numbers truly extraordinary. The film was reportedly produced for just 2 crore. It opened quietly on August 7th, earning only around 10 lakhs from 25 screens. But then something every filmmaker dreams of happened. Word of mouth went viral. The film expanded dramatically, eventually reaching more than 1,500 screens and audiences kept coming. By its 32nd day, the film had collected more than 132 crore net in India, while its worldwide gross crossed 156 crore. The story follows a grieving young boy whose spiritual journey across North India leads him towards becoming the revered Nayan Karoli Baba. And celebrities are joining the conversation too. Varun Dhawan, after watching the film with his mother, described it as something divine and encouraged families to experience it together. Kangana Ranaut has also praised the movie as a beautiful satsang. And there's more. Producer Anupriya Naga, just 21 years old, has officially confirmed that a sequel is coming. She says the filmmakers want to preserve the original film's rawness and simplicity rather than investing in the follow-up. So that was some trending Bollywood news on the Entertainment Roundup with Jay Sean. What's trending in Lollywood and Bollywood in Awaaz FM 99.8? We'll be right back up some music. Stay tuned.

Mixing in the house. And you're tuned into the Entrepreneur with Jesh Shan. What's trending in Lollywood and Bollywood in Awaaz FM 99.8? And now some unexpected news from Mumbai's legendary cinema scene. The iconic Gaiety Galaxy Theatre Complex, also known as the G7 Multiplex in Bandra, has been temporarily shut down, with screenings across all six screens abruptly halted on September 7th. According to notices reportedly issued by the Mumbai Police Special Branch, the immediate issue involves the theatre's entertainment license. Reports said the license had not been renewed and had reportedly been expired since the 2021-22 period. But there's an interesting twist to this story. The license issue reportedly came to light after a political protest outside a cinema. A group of party workers had gathered because theatre wasn't screened Hanuman Ansh. During the commotion, posters for Mirzapur, the movie, were allegedly torn down. Police arrived to manage the situation. During inspection of the theatre's paperwork, reportedly discovered the licensing problem. However, the theatre management has offered a different explanation. Executive Director Manoj Desai said the closure is primarily connected to a technical problem, claiming that several major electrical cables inside the theatre had burned out. Management is now reportedly working on both the paperwork and the electrical repairs, with trade shows expecting the iconic venue to reopen soon. So Mumbai moviegoers hopefully won't be long before these famous screens light up again. So that was some trending Bollywood news on the Entrepreneur with Jesh Shan. What's trending in Lollywood and Bollywood in Awaaz FM 99.8? We'll be right back after some music. Stay tuned.

and you're tuned into the Entrepreneur with Jesh Shan. What's trending in Lollywood and Bollywood in Awaaz FM 99.8? Miss Apu, the movie, is proving that the franchise has serious power on the big screen. The crime thriller has officially crossed the 100 crore mark in India in just 4 days, collecting an impressive 109.75 crore net domestically by its first Monday. Worldwide, the film had reportedly reached a massive 154 crore. The movie opened with 25.75 crore on Friday before jumping to 32 crore on Saturday, 36 crore on Sunday. Even Monday delivered a strong 16 crore, showing the audiences are continuing to turn up for the theatrical adaptation. But the film has also faced controversy. Rajasthani rapper Raparia Balam, whose real name is Ashok Bishnoi, publicly accused the filmmakers of using his popular 2020 track Shurveer without permission. The artist said the song was created as a tribute to Maharana Pratap and expressed disappointment over its use in a scene associated with fictional gangsters. The dispute, however, happens to have been resolved, with the label ensuring that Raparia Balam received proper public acclaim as a song singer and composer. So blockbuster numbers and a controversy that now seems settled have made Miss Apu, the movie, one of 2026's biggest talking points. So that was some trending Bollywood news on the Entrepreneur with Jesh Shan. What's trending in Lollywood and Bollywood in Awaaz FM 99.8? We'll be right back up some music. Stay tuned.

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And you're tuned into the Entrepreneur with Jesh Shan, what's trending in Lollywood and Bollywood in Awaaz FM 99.8. And now, let's turn our attention to one of the most talked about names in Pakistan television, Feroz Khan. The first look of his upcoming drama Mohabbat officially drops September 7th, and fans are already curious about what this new project has in store. The drama comes from Seven Sky Entertainment and features Feroz Khan alongside Nawal Said, Aina Asif and Shabir Khatwani in the lead cast. Behind the scenes, Shafia Khan is handling the writing with Asad Jabal in the director's chair. The project is produced by Abdullah Khatwani and Asad Quraish. It's all set to air soon on Jio Entertainment, where it's expected to feature in a major primetime slot. But here's an interesting connection for Feroz Khan fans. His previous blockbuster Shaida premiered on April 22nd this year, went on to enjoy a successful primetime run. The drama featured Feroz Khan as Ali Khan opposite Saha Hashmi's Mirai, while Nawal Said was also part of the cast. Now with Mohabbat, Feroz and Nawal are teaming up again, and that reunion is definitely something to watch. So that was on trending Lollywood news on the Entertainment Hour with Jesh Shan. What's trending in Lollywood and Bollywood in Awaaz FM 99.8? We'll be right back after some music. Stay tuned.

and you're tuned into the Entrepreneur with Jish Sean. 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The teaser for Gear Up has officially dropped September 8th, giving audiences their first glimpse of one of the stories from the upcoming women-centric anthology film Sheroes. Starring Zara Noor Abbas alongside Asad Siddiqui and Rashid Farooqi, Gear Up appears to put Zara in a completely different avatar. She's seen stepping into a uniform with the intriguing tagline that every move counts. Stories written by acclaimed writer Hashim Nadim and directed by Saqib Khan, bringing together a creative team with plenty of experience behind the camera. So Gear Up is actually one of three standalone stories that make up Sheroes, with a wider cast also featuring names like Usha Shah and Kinza Hashmi. Sheroes is an initiative of the Ministry of Information, Government of Sindh, presented by Tamash Films, with distribution by Geo Films and Orient Distribution Clubs. So mark your calendars, the film is scheduled to hit cinemas nationwide on the 18th of September 2026. So that was on trending Lollywood news on the Entrepreneur with Jish Sean. What's trending in Lollywood and Bollywood in Awaaz FM 99.8? We'll be right back after some music. Stay tuned.

And you're tuned into the Entrepreneur with Jash Shan, what's trending in Lollywood and Bollywood in Awaaz FM 99.8. And now, here's a rising Pakistani actor who's turning heads by doing something that not every performer can pull off, making audiences actually remember the villain. We're talking about Usman Javed, whose performances in dramas like Zanjirin and Tan Man Neil O'Neill have been generating plenty of buzz. In Zanjirin, Usman plays Tarsem Khan, a troubled and vengeful character whose actions dramatically change the lives of the central characters. His performance has been praised for its intensity, emotional depth, and powerful screen presence. Then there's his role as Kami in Tan Man Neil O'Neill, another dark and intense character that left a strong impression on viewers. What's particularly interesting is the growing fan demand to see Usman move from villainous roles in the shoes of the main positive hero. Viewers have been saying that his expressions and emotional delivery can sometimes steal the spotlight from the lead cast. But there's some frustration also. Usman recently revealed that an emotional heavy breakdown scene from Zanjirin was removed from the broadcast version. He even shared behind the scenes footage, and fans agree that the scene could have had another layer to Tarsem's tragic journey. So is Usman Javed ready to become the next big leading man? Audiences certainly seem to think so. So that was on trending Lollywood news on the Entertainment of Jash Shan. What's trending in Lollywood and Bollywood in Awaaz FM 99.8? We'll be right back after some music. Stay tuned.

and you're tuned into the Entrepreneur with Jish Shan. 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The much-loved Jawani Fi Nahi Aani franchise is getting ready for its third installment, and Yasir Hussain has officially joined the cast of Jawani Fi Nahi Aani 3, or JPNA 3. The highly anticipated comedy is currently gearing up for a massive theatrical release on late 2026. And yes, the core gang is coming back. Humayun Inside, Fahad Mustafa, Vasay Chowdhury, and Ahmed Ali Bhatt are set to reprise their much-loved roles. With Yasir Hussain now joining the ensemble, audiences can expect another dose of sharp comedy, crazy situation, and plenty of comic chemistry. Behind the camera, Nadeem Baig returns as director, while Vasay Chowdhury is handling the screenplay. The film is being produced under Humayun Inside's Six Sigma Plus banner. And keeping with the franchise's love for glamorous international locations, filming is planned across Thailand, the United Kingdom, and the United States. There's one change though. Sarwar Gilani will not be returning for the third installment. So JPNA 3 is certainly shaping up to be one of the big Pakistani cinema events of 2026. There was some trending Lollywood news on the Entrepreneur with Jish Shan. What's trending in Lollywood and Bollywood in Awaaz FM 99.8? We'll be right back after some music. Stay tuned.

Much-anticipated teaser for Sanjay Leela Bhansali's Love and War has reportedly been delayed, but there's a very cinematic reason behind the decision. Instead of dropping the first look online, the teaser is now expected to make its theatrical debut on November 2026, attached exclusively to screens of the mega-epic Ramayana Part 1. The teaser had reportedly been expected on September 28th, coinciding with Ranbir Kapoor's birthday, but the extensive production schedule only wrapping up in the first week of September, the team has opted for a bigger launch. And here's the really interesting part. Bhansali reportedly wanted audiences to experience the first glimpse of the movie on the big screen, rather than simply watching it on a phone or laptop. The strategy also makes perfect sense. Ranbir Kapoor stars in both Love and War and Ramayana Part 1, giving two projects a major connection. With Ramayana targeting a huge Diwali 2026 theatrical release, the teaser could potentially reach millions of moviegoers. And the wait doesn't stop there. An official trailer is reportedly planned for December before Love and War arrives worldwide on January 21st, 2027. Except some trending Bollywood news on the Entertainment with Jesh Shan, what's trending in Lollywood and Bollywood in Awaaz FM 99.8. And on that note, we've come to an end of this week's episode of the show. Don't forget, you can listen back to this program on our website. So I'll see you again next week. Have a great week ahead.

0: 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On this program, we talk about everything that's trending from the world of Bollywood and Lollywood. 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

0: The ASA regulates UK ads across all media, including radio, to make sure they stick to the rules. Simples. 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So we're keeping our ears open because every little helps. The ASA, keeping ads legal, decent, honest, and truthful. Oh, yes.
1: अपने कारोबार को कामयाबी की बुलंदियों पर ले जाने के लिए एडवरटाइज कीजिए आप अपने आवाज एफएम पर लाइव नशरियात के अलावा आवाज सुना जा रहा है इंटरनेट पर दुनिया भर में स्पॉन्सर कीजिए अजान या फिर रंगारंग पंजाबी उर्दू पश्तो या हिंदी प्रोग्राम्स आवाज रेडियो पर और पहुंचाइए दुनिया के कोने कोने में आप अपनी आवाज आवाज एफएम के साथ
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3: ख्वाहिशें ऐसी कि हर ख्वाहिश पे दम निकले, बहुत निकले मेरे अरमां, फिर भी कम निकले।

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1: This is Ross and Arlo. We're loving all the tunes in the car. We've just come back from Southampton Hospital, where they fixed Arlo's arm in the hospital there. And we'd like you to play a tune for everyone else recovering with the great teams there. Keep up the amazing tune.
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5: 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Malcolm here in Portsmouth. Many thanks for your two phone calls. I am now tuned into Hours, and it's showing clearly on my digital sign on my radio. 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
5: 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And apparently it gets its name from being half a grizzly bear and half a buffalo.
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0: 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The ASA, keeping ads legal, decent, honest, and truthful. Oh, yes.
1: अपने कारोबार को कामयाबी की बुलंदियों पर ले जाने के लिए एडवर्टाइज कीजिए आप अपने आवाज एफएम पर लाइव नशरियात के अलावा आवाज सुना जा रहा है इंटरनेट पर दुनिया भर में स्पॉन्सर कीजिए अजान या फिर रंगारंग पंजाबी उर्दू पश्तो या हिंदी प्रोग्राम्स आवाज रेडियो पर और पहुंचाइए दुनिया के कोने कोने में आप अपनी आवाज आवाज एफएम के साथ
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1: In Britain today, we all know that many, many people are trapped behind the wheel of a car. We ask which is the best way to reach them. 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
6: During the break, Simon's got up on the shelf and found what I thought was some sort of green pillow or cushion. 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
7: The things you find in the Awaz studio.
6: 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Ali's on his way.
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2: अपने कारोबार को कामयाबी की बुलंदियों पर ले जाने के लिए एडवरटाइज कीजिए आप अपने आवाज एफएम पर लाइव नशरियात के अलावा आवाज सुना जा रहा है इंटरनेट पर दुनिया भर में स्पॉन्सर कीजिए अजान या फिर रंगारंग पंजाबी उर्दू पश्तो या हिंदी प्रोग्राम्स आवाज रेडियो पर और पहुंचाइए दुनिया के कोने-कोने में आप अपनी आवाज आवाज एफएम के साथ
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0: 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Love your place. 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
1: In Britain today, we all know that many, many people are trapped behind the wheel of a car. We ask which is the best way to reach them. Let's see the figures. Look at that, an enormous 14 million of them are listening to commercial radio of a car. We ask which is the best way to reach them. Let's see the figures. Look at that, an enormous 14 million of them are listening.

0: 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So we're keeping our ears open because every little helps. The ASA, keeping ads legal, decent, honest, and truthful. Oh, yes.
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2: In Britain today, we all know that many, many people are trapped behind the wheel of a car. 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
1: Plans to give England's mayors the power to introduce a tourist tax will be set out today. Frankie Airsign has more.
2: The government argues it will protect budget holidays. The levy will be set by local leaders and charged as a percentage of the cost of accommodation to overnight visitors rather than a flat fee. But groups representing the tourism trade have warned about the impact of the tax and called for consistency in how it operates across different regions.
1: Next, the funeral of a police officer who was killed in a horrific collision on the A66 last month is being held later. The service is being held in Redcar for 38-year-old PC Tom Clough. The Prince of Wales and England captain Harry Kane are urging the sporting world to make suicide prevention part of their game plan. They want them to adopt new guidance about how to spot and then support someone having a mental health crisis. And a young father is nearing the end of his challenge to complete 39 marathons in 39 weeks. It's to support baby loss charity Tommy's. That's the latest from Radio News Hub. I'm Tanita Sims.
0: From St Denis to St Mary's, from Portswood to Pairtree, and online around the world, 99.8 FM. 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
3: Welcome back, Chamin. 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
1: Plans to give England's mayors the powers to introduce a tourist tax will be set out later. Frankie Hairsine has more.
2: The levy will be decided by local leaders and charged as a percentage of the cost of accommodation to overnight visitors rather than a flat fee. The government argues this will protect budget holidays, but groups representing the tourism trade have warned about the impact of the tax and called for consistency in how it operates across different regions.
1: Two people have been arrested by counter-terrorism police in London on suspicion of assisting Iran's Foreign Intelligence Service. The Metropolitan Police say the arrests of the 42-year-old woman and 60-year-old man were made after searches of three London properties. Both have been released on conditional bail until October. RNLI volunteers and staff have been warned not to wear the charity's branding. The security advice was issued after some faced abuse during anti-migrant protests in Dover and Portsmouth. Almost three quarters of England remains in drought despite recent rain. That's the warning from the Environment Agency as England faces its third drought in 5 years. They say there's still a long way to go. For the first time in almost 1,000 years, the Bayeux Tapestry is on display in the UK, an exhibition showing the historic artefact created in the 1070s after the Norman Conquest is open from today. The British Museum says it's a moment in our natural history. Well, lead curator Michael Lewis says it's an accessible way for people to learn.
3: I mean, a lot of people, they look at it and they can get it straight away. You know, it's something, it's not like a dusty history book where it's quite hard to decipher. There's action going on, and even if you don't understand all of the story, you kind of enjoy it, if you like. So I think that's what makes the Bayeux Tapestry such an important thing.
1: And pop star Harry Styles has extended his Together Together tour. He'll play Wembley three more times next year with support from Tears for Fears. That's the latest from Radio News Hub. I'm Lucy Gorman-Lee.
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8: Good afternoon, happy people, and welcome to Drive Time with Richard on Thursday, the 10th of September. You know the drill, lesser known pop in the first hour with some retro dance beats later on. We also have some more Bangor Fusion tracks spread out throughout the show. I'll also be talking about Music in the City event that's taking place this weekend. Anyway, we start the show with a very famous artist who's been sadly taken ill recently, but seems to have made a recovery, thankfully. There is nothing I can really add to Lionel Richie's success over the last five decades, so I'll talk about the song I'm about to play. By the year 2000, Lionel Richie's smash hit days in the UK were over, but he was still making new music and getting good album sales. His album at the time, Renaissance, had managed number 6 in the album chart and had spawned 3 singles. The second single was an up-tempo disco house pop inspired by the large number of disco house hits that charted highly during 1999-2000, that'd be Mojo's Lady, Spiller's Groove Jet, Madison Avenue's Don't Call Me Baby, Fats and Smalls Turn Around, Takaboom Must Be the Music, etc. While it's probably not the best Lionel Richie song, the production has the right vibe to get the party started, and that's why it's first out of the gate. This is Lionel Richie, who is saying, "Don't stop the music." This is the extended mix. Let's take it away. Here we go. Get down.

Lively start to the show. That was Lionel Richie with Don't Stop the Music, the extended version. It only managed number 34 as a single in December 2000. Little unusual to see Lionel Richie involved in such an up-tempo disco-inspired recording. Even back in the 1970s when Lionel was with the Commodores, their dance numbers were more mid-tempo funk rhythms than full-on disco. Lionel did have higher charting ballads later on in the early 2000s. That's probably the style his fans preferred him to be doing at that point in his career. I'll sort of be taking a look at his more lesser-known tunes for future shows. Now, sticking with the disco house vibe, we now have an early 2010s dance instrumental I came across by accident a couple of months ago. Umbo and Balatz are a dance duo who met while performing as part of Dogo Argentino, 11-piece disco funk and dance band from Croatia. Dogo Argentino is actually a banned dog in this country, but I won't say any more about that. They only released three singles between 2008 and 2010, which are all digital downloads, no physical media, and it's a final single I'll be taking a look at today. Released in 2010, there are three mixes of this record. In my opinion, it's the one by Russian DJ producer Valik that gives it that sparkle. So don your flares and platform shoes again. It's Umbo and Balatz with Disco Fang, and this is Valik's Boogie Tech remix. Let's take it away.

0: A nice bit of disco house there from Umbo and Balataz, I should say, with Disco Fang, Valik's Boogie Tech remix. While I like the record and the disco genre in disco house genre in general, that style was out of sync with the EDM trends at the time, so I'm not surprised it remained relatively unknown. Umbo and Balataz real names are Mario Lovokovic and Goran Balan, respectively. Umbo went on to release some interesting 70s-style R&B/funk music that I hope to take a look at on future shows. Remix of Valik was on the same label as Umbo and Balataz and has produced similar kinds of music, including some UK 12-inch and album releases in the late noughties. Most of Umbo and Balataz's and Valik's work are available on major streaming services. So it's 99.8 Awaaz FM. I think it's Bollywood time, so let's get started.
1: West meets East. It's Bollywood time.

0: 99.8 Awaz FM. That's our Bollywood selection here. Okay, so it's 20 past four. I think it's time for the traffic and the weather. So let's get started.
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0: Okay, so let's take a look at the roads first of all. So at the present, we've got the following going on. And it's not too bad on the roads, having a look at what I can see here. Just to see if we can get a bit more information on that. Okay. Okay, I'm sorry, there's a little bit of procrastination here. Just waiting for the information to come up in front of me. If there's anything sort of worth talking about at the moment. The A3025 Portsmouth Road construction near Grange Road. There's temporary traffic signals there due to construction on the A3025 Portsmouth Road. Both ways near Grange Road, so expect some delays there. Other than that, there's a B3354 Botley Road construction there. B3037 Eastleigh Road, temporary traffic signals due to construction on the B3357 Botley Road. Both ways at the B3037 Eastleigh Road, expect some delays there. Okay, other than that, it all seems to be relatively fine. So let's take a look at the roads that are going in our local area, about where we're located. So let's have a look at what's happening sort of in the Beavers Valley area. So it looks like the Thomas Lewis Way area is still quite busy at the moment. Yeah, it's lots of traffic there. There's a major crossroads, Thomas Lewis Way and St. Denny's Road. So there's a bit of traffic there. So if you go down there, just be mindful of that. Beavers Valley is a little bit down at the bottom there, but not too much. Tiny bit of traffic there. A little bit of traffic at the other end, outside of Lodge Road, going up towards Beavers Hill. There's those lights there. Some cars tailing back just behind the lights there. Also at the other end of Lodge Road up to the avenue, there's a bit of some cars, but the traffic lights there. Also on the avenue itself. We go up the avenue and have a look at sort of Chilworth roundabout area and see what's going on up there. I think it's all going to be relatively just nothing. Burgess Road's a little bit busy. I can see a Chilworth roundabout as well is not too bad, having a look here. So it looks like it's busy, but not as bad as it could be. So that's really all the information I've got on the roads. So it seems relatively fine as far as I can see here, although I'm sure that might be subject to change. Okay, let's move on.
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0: Okay, let's look at the trains going from Southampton Central Station. So once again, the toilets on Platform 1 are out of action. With the exception of the accessible toilet, all able-bodied people are going to have to use the toilets on Platform 4, unfortunately. There are some problems with some of the cross-country trains up north of the country, so that might cause some problems down here. They run services to Bournemouth and then services up to the north from Southampton. And also the issues on Horsham and Barnum and Bognor Regis area might affect some of the trains running to Brighton. Let's have a look at some of the departures that are going. So the 16:37 service from Salisbury, now expected at 16:39. Okay, you've got the 17:05 service for Portsmouth Harbour, that expected out at 17:11. And you've also got, that seems to be it, so that's relatively good. So just those toilet issues again on Platform 1 and one or two little minor delays there. But otherwise, it's all fine on the railway at Southampton Central.
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0: Okay, let's move on to the Red Funnel ferries from Southampton Car Terminal to East Cowes. That's the vehicle ferry. And then from Southampton Town Quay to West Cowes. That, of course, is the RedJet passenger service. So in terms of anything changes at the moment, it all looks like it's relatively fine. Both the services to and from the Isle of Wight on both the RedJet and the vehicle ferry are running absolutely fine. The weather is not too disruptive, a little bit grey outside, but otherwise fine. Quickly advise you that, as mentioned on previous shows, if you're travelling on a late night, early morning services during September and next month, October, some of the services are going to be withdrawn to some essential maintenance required to the East Cowes link span. So if you are using one of the late night services this month or next month, do check with Red Funnel to make sure the service hasn't been withdrawn. It's only going to be the late night, early morning services, so it shouldn't affect many people. But if you are travelling at that sort of time, do check with Red Funnel to make sure you're not affected. We'll also make you aware that currently there's a different RedJet timetable because they're doing some preventative works on the main running berth at the Town Quay. So that means they're operating from a slightly different berth. So there's going to be some sailings that aren't going to be running on Saturday. Do check the Red Funnel website for those ones that aren't running. And there'll be an alternative location to take the RedJet from on that Saturday. That's running. Hopefully that will be the last, the 12th. It's going to be the last time that'll be happening, so hopefully that's good news. But just to let you know, if you are traveling to the Isle of Wight on the RedJet this weekend, be prepared for a little bit of disruption there. Okay, that's Red Funnel. Let's have a look at the airport.
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0: So we'll have a look at the airport now and see what the action is there. 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
0: Okay, so the weather today, it's going to be cloudy and with a chance of rain once we start to hit the evening. Sunset around about so between 7 and 8. The rain's a chance of rain from between 9 and 11 tonight. I'm not sure that we'll just say rain. I'm not saying it's heavy or not. There's a bit of wind at the moment. It's between 9 and 11 miles an hour. Tonight, it's going to be relatively warm, like 17 degrees, but with a chance of rain tonight. Tomorrow on the 11th, we're going to start with a misty start in the morning. Temperature's about 14 or 15. No wind speed to speak of tomorrow at all. It's going to be dry but overcast. A little bit of sunshine poking out there. I say temperature's to 13 or 14. The mist will be clearing and temperatures will be reaching up to about 21, 22, possibly 23 degrees. And that's going to be the case for both Saturday at the 12th. Unbroken sunshine in the morning, relatively about 11 degrees starting off. Temperatures going up to about 13 but rising about 21, 22 degrees into the late morning, early afternoon, dry but overcast. Same thing on the Sunday as well, dry but overcast. Not much chance of rain that I can see here, not much wind speed. So it's relatively normal temperatures for normal weather, I should say, for September. Sort of just dry but overcast weekend with a bit of a chance of rain is the best summary I can give you. Excellent. So that's the travel weather on here on WAZ FM. If you do want to contact us, our studio phone number is 02381 9800 72. That's 02381 9800 72. Our WhatsApp number is 07784 691 440. That's 07784 691 440. Probably a little moment's time we'll be talking to you about music in the city that's taking place this coming Saturday. But let's move on with the next song that we have. So, as you'll probably be aware, you've heard the sad news about Dolly Parton's passing a couple of weeks ago. Most of the major stations would have been playing her biggest hits, including 9 to 5, Jolene, Islands in the Stream with the late Kenny Rogers, and maybe the original version of I Will Always Love You, made famous by Whitney Houston. Indeed, I noticed Aaron from our Monday Drive Time played a couple of these tunes, and Shehab from our Tuesday Drive Time played one of her big US hits, Here You Come Again. These songs and a couple of her Christian records were even riding high on the current UK singles chart. However, I've been having a look at her lesser-known dance and disco music releases, and there were a few of them. Now, the track I'm about to play was originally sung by an Australian rock singer called Doug Parkinson, but failed to become a hit there. It was then re-recorded by Dolly Parton and released as a North American single in 1983, but she also failed to make it a hit, which is a shame, and it's a good post-disco funk groove, and the song lyrics are a more tougher version of Jolene, I think. So this is the late great Dolly Parton with potential new boyfriend, and this is the long version. Take it away, Dolly.

Potential new boyfriend from Dolly Parton, the long version. Originally released in early 1983, as mentioned before the song, it didn't bother the pop charts, although it did make the US dance chart and, strangely, the US country charts as well. The short version did release a 7-inch vinyl release in the UK, but the long version I played did not. I think the club appeal of the record would have come from bars and clubs that played more pop music instead of dance music. Both the short and long versions can easily be found now on major streaming services. Now, from a famous act to a relatively unknown one as far as the mainstream is concerned, the late Denise Johnson will not be a familiar name unless you were a fan of rock dance band Primal Scream or indie funk band A Certain Ratio, as she was a regular guest vocalist for both acts. She started out in 1987 as a backing singer before fronting the following act I'm about to play. The outfit was called Fifth of Heaven, and in 1989 they released a track that would be beloved by the UK street soul scene around in the Manchester area at the time. You may remember back in early August I played a very rare UK street soul track called Gotta Make Sure by Ubert. With a very sparse but distinct heavy drum machine pattern, this is going to be Fifth of Heaven, featuring Denise Johnson, with just a little more. Here we go.

0: Ah, Mellow But Funky. That was A Fifth of Heaven and Denise Johnson with Just a Little More. It actually started life in late 1987 with promotional pressing in 1988, and then a full reel-to-air release on 7-inch and 12-inch in 1989. They did release two other singles, Without You in 1988, 1990, and I Need Your Love in 1990. The former is the most interesting for me, as a 1988 12-inch pressing has an exclusive song called Who You Gonna Love Tonight, which is well worth a listen. None of Fifth of Heaven's work is available on streaming services at the time of talking, so YouTube is your friend on that one. Sadly, the singer Denise Johnson passed away from natural causes back in 2020. So it's 99.8 Wowz FM. I think it's time for travel and weather, so let's get started.
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0: Okay, so let's take a look at the roads and see what is going on there. So it was relatively clear the last time. Let's have a look what's going on now. So we've got the following. We've got the A3025 Portsmouth Road construction near Grange Road. Temporary traffic signals due to construction on the A3025 Portsmouth Road, both ways near Grange Road. Expect delays. And then the B3354 Botley Road construction, and the B3037 Eastleigh Road. Temporary traffic signals due to construction on the B3354 Botley Road, both ways of the B3037 Eastleigh Road. Expect delays there as well. And finally, the B3037 Eastleigh Road construction at the B3354 Botley Road. Temporary traffic signals due to construction on the B3037 Eastleigh Road at the B3354 Botley Road. Expect some delays there as well. Okay, that might be just be repeating myself, but it's come up twice, so there we go. Okay, let's have a look at some what's going on in the local vicinity about where we're based. So you've got the following going on. You have some traffic, a little bit of congestion at the top of Lodge Road near the Avenue Crossroads there. That's nothing unusual. A little bit more down the following end where you've got Lodge Road for the Beavers Hill traffic lights there. A little bit in both going up and then from there as well. A little bit of traffic congestion. Also on the Thomas Lewis Way and St Denny's Road area. There's usually traffic there, so there's a fair bit of traffic on the tailback going from the Portswood side. There's some cars, and also going Thomas Lewis Way coming into the town centre that direction. There's a bit of congestion there as well. A little bit just sort of the general thing that's happened. You've got the nothing really major that's going on there. Just a little bit of cars at the light, so to speak, and a little bit of tail back there. But otherwise, we're okay on the roads as far as time of talking.
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0: Let's have a look at the trains now. So again, the toilets on platform 1 at Atlanta Central are currently out of order. The accessible toilets are still working, but all able-bodied people have to use the toilets on platform 4 for the moment. Some disruption up north of the country, so might affect some of the cross-country services to and from Southampton. Also, with some in the Horsham Barnum area, might affect some of the trains running from Southampton to Brighton and vice versa. So at the time of talking, the 1637 service to Salisbury should have departed at 1641. The 1653 service to Weymouth now has departed at 1655. The 1705 Portsmouth Harbour service is now expected at 1711. I'll see if there's anything else to really speak of. No, I think that is everything on the train, so that's good news. Not too bad.
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0: Let's move on to Red Funnel now, and that's going to be the vehicle ferry from Southampton Car Terminal to East Cowes and the Red Jet from Southampton Town Quay to West Cowes. So both services to and from the island seem to be running to schedule. Not much of a surprise due to the weather that we're having. There's no real wind to sort of knock them off course, so to speak. Just quickly let you know that on the vehicle ferry, and if you're using a late night, early morning service this month or next month in October, there might be some disruption because they're doing some maintenance work on the East Cowes link span, so some services will be cancelled. Do check the Red Funnel website if you are travelling in late night, early hours of the morning this month or next month to make sure your setting's not affected. Also advise you, on Saturday there is going to be a temporary Red Jet timetable. Oh, they've actually just updated that. I do apologise. From last time, they've now just put some new information in. So it looks like they're doing some stuff on the Red Jet berth, and it's necessary to extend our temporary Saturday timetable till the 3rd of October. So from those 20 minutes, there have been some additional changes. So you've got some settings that will not be running on Saturday the 12th, 19th, 26th and the 3rd of October. Do check the Red Funnel website to make sure you're not affected by those. So just a bit of breaking news there, the Red Jet timetable on the Saturday, that is going to be going on the Saturday the 12th, 19th, 26th September and the 3rd of October. So do check to see if you're affected on the Red Funnel website. Sorry for that bad news. That's the ferries as they stand at the moment.
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0: Let's take a look at the Airport now, Southampton Airport, and we've got the following going on. The 1720 KLM service to Amsterdam, check-in is open at desk 12 and 13. 1720 Aer Lingus service to Dublin, check-in is open at desks at 8 and 9, I can see there. And we've got the 1930 Aer Lingus service to Belfast City scheduled, 1940 Logan Air service to Jersey is scheduled, 1955 Orini service to Guernsey is scheduled, 1955 Logan Air service to Edinburgh is scheduled, and finally the 2000 hours Aer Lingus service to Dublin is also scheduled. That's the planes as they stand at the moment.
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0: Let's take a look at the weather now. So it's going to be, for the rest of the day, it's going to be cloudy, not much sunshine, unfortunately. Wind speed between 9 and 11 miles an hour. Temperatures are a maximum of 18 or 19 degrees. A chance of rain after 9 o'clock tonight. Sunset is around between 7 and 8, I would say. So a chance of rain between 9 and 11 tonight. And there's also going to be a chance of rain tonight as well. Overnight temperature is about 17 degrees. Not much wind to speak of. Tomorrow on Friday the 11th, we've got a bit of mist in the morning. Temperatures starting about 13, 15 degrees, rising to about 21, 22, 23 as we go into the day. Most of the day will be a dry but overcast with the sun poking out. On Saturday, it's going to be more of the same. The unbroken sunshine in the morning, temperature starting about 11 to 13 degrees, rising to about 20, 21 degrees on the Saturday, but dry but overcast. And then on the Sunday, more of the same there. Overcast most of the day with the sun poking out from the late morning, early afternoon onwards. Not much wind speed to speak of at the weekend. Might be a little bit on Saturday, but nothing really on Sunday that I can see. So it's going to be relatively pleasant weekend with a little bit of chance of rain and a little bit of wind here and there. So that's the weather and travel on Awaz FM. Okay, so I'm going to be playing some Bollywood in a moment. Just before I do that, I'm just going to be telling you about the Music in the City event that's taking place on the 12th of September. I had a feeling it was going to be the 12th and the 13th, but from what I can see on the website here, it seems to be Saturday the 12th. So if you want to know more information about that, just go to musicinthecity.org. That's musicinthecity.org. They've got 423 acts, 1,805 musicians, 59 venues, 48 genres. So you've got the Overdraft, Funky Flamingo, Arundel Gardens, which is sort of the new place just near the wall, so to speak. If you know where the old Solent Blue Line or the Blue Star buses now have their near the Bargate Street, so to speak, or near West Quay, probably the better place. There you've got All Bar One in Southampton, the Platform Tavern. So there's lots of places that's going across in Southampton. But do take a look at the website there, musicinthecity.org. I'm sure there'll be something for you, and it's going to be free for most of people. Might be one or two ticketed events, but other than that, it's going to be free. So do pop along there if you've got something to do on the Saturday. I'm sure they'd appreciate your attendance. Okay, so it's 99.8 Awaz FM. Do stand by for some Bollywood after these words from our sponsors.
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Well, that's our Bollywood selection here on Awaz FM 99.8. Now, it's Bhangra Reggae time, and this seems to be another obscure track, albeit from a well-known British Asian artist. Last week on the Dance Hour, I played a remix of a song by UK Bhangra legends DCS. One of the founding members of DCS was Daniel Chiranji, who also went on to have a very successful career with the BBC Asia Network radio station. In 1995, he fronted a project called Oh Gosh, where he helped produce the music and write the songs. The particular track I'm about to play is a fantastic mellow groover that features vocals from Gosh and Jamaican reggae artist DJ Errol Scorpion. So this is Oh Gosh with Terry Merry, the new stylee Punjabi mix. Take it away, please, guys.

Great pop bangra reggae there from Oh Gosh with Terry Merry, the new styley Punjabi mix from 1995. I'm surprised that wasn't more of a hit in the Asian music world. I don't have any information on Gosh himself, but Errol Scorpion was already an established artist who had been releasing reggae and dancehall music since 1980, primarily in Jamaica. A jungle mix also exists on the same album, but the mix I played is the one for me. All records from the Oh Gosh album are available on major streaming services. Now, I've already played a couple of later records from Jazzy Jeff and the Fresh Prince, aka Will Smith, and the next one was probably meant to be their last UK single, until their cover of Lovely Days was unearthed and released a few years later. I first heard this particular record in late 1993 when a kid I knew taped some of their Code Red album onto a blank cassette for me. So along with their number one smash, Boom Shake the Room, the track in question was a definite highlight from the duo, and one I was happy to listen to when playing the tape back. Released as the final single from the Code Red album in June 1994, this is Jazzy Jeff and the Fresh Prince with Twinkle Twinkle, I'm Not a Star, the album version. Okay, we'll just do apologize there. Looks like we've got a bit of double play going on at the moment. So let's get that stopped and we'll get that restarted. So it just plays just one track at a time. Here we go.

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1: To give England's mayors the powers to introduce a tourist tax will be set out later. Frankie Hairsine has more.
2: The government argues it will protect budget holidays. The levy will be set by local leaders and charged as a percentage of the cost of accommodation to overnight visitors rather than a flat fee. But groups representing the tourism trade have warned about the impact of the tax and called for consistency in how it operates across different regions.
1: Counter-terrorism police have arrested two people on suspicion of assisting Iran's Foreign Intelligence Service. The arrests were made following searches carried out at three properties in London. The Metropolitan Police say the 42-year-old woman and 60-year-old man have been released on conditional bail. Volunteers and staff from the RNLI are being warned not to wear the charity's branding. It's after some face online abuse following anti-migrant protests in Dover and Portsmouth. And the Spice Girls are set to release unheard demos as part of a new box set of their music. From Radio News Hub, I'm Lucy Gorman-Lee.
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2: 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We'll be playing more dance-orientated tunes. We start with a manic jungle techno slash rave tune from 1991-1992. Unless you were heavily into the jungle techno scene back then, you would have never come across the name First Project, one of many aliases used by DJ and producer Tim Taylor. First Project's most well-known track began life on a 12-inch promo EP back in 1991. It was then remixed for a 12-inch single release in 1992. However, an unreleased remix from that time period made its way onto a 1996 compilation called Biology Presents Memories. Biology organised rave events in the late 80s and early 90s. I picked that compilation up circa 1999 in a sale, and that was where I first heard this record. A crazy cut-and-paste track which borrows multiple vocal and piano riffs from many other dance records. This is First Project with Right Before, and this is what's called Remix 2. Please note, before I play, there is a digital skip about 20 seconds in that is unfortunately outside of our control, so stand by.
3: We're going to do a song that you heard before.

Jungle Techno Madness there from First Project with Right Before Remix 2. As mentioned before the song, this version was not released as a single and is technically its first UK release was on that Biology compilation from 1996. I have fond memories of playing that tune to one of my work colleagues back in 1999 who was a pop rock fan, and I never forget the look of shock and disgust on his face when he heard the opening sequence of all those techno cuts you heard there. In 2021, all three mixes of this tune have been officially released on streaming services, which is quite surprising seeing how many samples were used in their makeup. Tim Taylor, the man behind the record, is a DJ producer who has been involved in the dance world since the early 80s. Most of his work is made for the specialist dance market and does not bother the pop charts, although he did co-write a track with The Prodigy on their best-selling 1997 album, The Fat of the Land. Now, keeping a similar theme, I have some Bangra fusion from our friends at Multitone Records again. In 1992, they released the compilation Raga Shaga and Rave, with one part devoted to Bangra Raga and the other to Bangra Rave. It is the latter part I'll be looking at. The Bangra Rave section started with a track that was inspired by a real-life Punjabi Robin Hood that lived in the early part of the 20th century. Taking inspiration from the Belgian techno tracks around in 1991 and 1992, this is going to be Jazz and Cam, I think this is, and this is going to be Jagger Jet.

0: Bangra Madness there from Jazz with Jagger Jat, originally released on the Ragga Shag and Rave compilation from Multitone Records back in 1992. There's not much information on who Jazz were, other than the programming was done by Chowie, the lead guitar was Paul Martin, and the bass guitar was called Popsy, pseudonyms likely. The lyrics to the song were written by H.S. Sumal, who has writing credits on a variety of British Asian/Bangra songs from various acts. The lyrics to the song were written by, I've already said that before, and the whole of the compilation, if you're interested in Ragga Shag and Rave, they is available on major streaming services. So it's 99.8 WAZFM. 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
1: 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It's Bollywood time.

0: Oh, very nice. That's our Bollywood selection here on Awaz FM 99.8. It's 20 past five. I think it's time for traffic and the weather.
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0: Okay, so let's start by taking a look at the roads first of all and see what's going on there. So we've got the following happening. You've got the A3025 Portsmouth Road, construction near Grange Road. Temporary traffic signals due to construction on the A3025 Portsmouth Road, both ways near Grange Road. Expect some delays there. The B3354 Botley Road, construction on the B3037 Eastleigh Road. Temporary traffic signals due to construction on the B3354 Botley Road, both ways at the B3037 Eastleigh Road. Expect some delays. And a similar one, the B3037 Eastleigh Road, construction at the B354 Botley Road. I think that's just the same, but the other way around. Yeah, so just some traffic signals there. So that's really just the same, but in the other direction. So nothing else to really say apart from that. So if there's anything else just going on that I need to make you aware of. No, I think that's everything as far as the roads are concerned. It's like it's relatively everything else sort of way outside of the area. So I'll just quickly mention that if you are in this area, there are some severe delays of 16 minutes. The delays easing on the A34 southbound between the B3420 Freemades Hill and the M3 Junction 9 Winnell roundabout / Winchester North. Average speed there, 10 miles an hour. So that's an ongoing problem there. So let's take a look at the around the local vicinity of where we are based and see what is going on there. So you've got some on the Lodge Road, you have some traffic up near the Avenue crossing, and then on the other side one or two little things near where the Beavers Hill crossing is. You've got the normal traffic jams around the Thomas Lewis Way area and St Denny's Road. Some of the traffic lights there. So most of it is coming from Thomas Lewis Way, the easterly side towards the town centre. Some queuing traffic there on that particular part of the road. And also just before, sort of in the, where are that? You've got that St Denny's Road. So after you go just before the junction and Cobden Bridge, that sort of area there, I think you've got a bit of traffic build up there, which again is not too surprising due to the lights on the Thomas Hill Way or Thomas Lewis Way junction, I should say. So that's the roads as they stand for now.
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0: Excellent. Let's move on to the trains now. Southampton Central Station. So again, you've got problems on platform one. The toilets are out of action. Accessible toilets are working, but all able-bodied people have to use the toilets on platform four instead. Trains running between Horsham and Barnum are going to be some problems there. That's only going to affect services to and from Brighton and from Southampton. So we've got the following services going on here. We've got the 1720 service to Brighton. That's now expected at 1721. Okay, some bad news here. The 1724 service to Basingstoke has been delayed due to a passenger causing a disturbance. That's not very good news. I hope that's resolved shortly. Other than that, I think we are relatively okay. I'll just check the later services, see if there's anything going on there that we need to be aware of. But no, nothing I can really see. So it looks like it's all relatively fine, apart from that disturbance on the Basingstoke service and that slightly delayed Brighton service. We're all fine at Southampton Central Station.
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0: Okay, so let's move on to Red Funnel now. That's going to be the vehicle ferry from Southampton Car Terminal to East Cowes and the Red Jet from Southampton Town Quay to West Cowes. So both services to and from the Olywhite are running to schedule. No disruption there. That's not too surprising with the relatively sort of mild weather we're having as far as sailing is concerned. We'll quickly make you aware that the vehicle ferry with the East Cowes Link span, there's some sailings are going to be withdrawn the late night, early morning sailings during September and October. So if you are using any late night, early morning sailings, do please check the website to see if you're going to be affected on those certain dates. That's this month and next month. And there's going to be a temporary Red Jet timetable on Saturdays. That is going to be ongoing. That's going to be this coming Saturday, the 19th, 26th, and the 3rd of October. They're going to be running from a slightly different place. They'll be able to advise you whereabouts that is, a different berth. And there are going to be some sailings in the afternoon and the evening that will not be running. So please take a look at the Red Funnel website, redfunnel.co.uk, and take a look at temporary Red Jet timetable Saturdays for more information about that. Okay, that's the ferries as they stand at the moment.
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0: Let's move on to Southampton Airport now and see what is going on there. So we've got the following for you. We've got the 17. Oh no, okay, that should have gone by now, so I won't mention that. Actually, both 1720 should have gone, so I won't read those out. We've got the 1930 Aer Lingus service to Belfast City is scheduled, 1940 Logan Air service to Jersey is scheduled, 1955 Orini service to Guernsey is scheduled, 1955 Logan Air service to Edinburgh is scheduled, and finally, the 2000 hours Aer Lingus service to Dublin is also scheduled. So all the other services, the Sage check and date, and those should have departed by now, so I'm not sure whether they're still open. So yeah, 1930 to 2000 hours, those planes are still scheduled at the moment. That's the airport as it stands at the moment.
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0: Okay, so let's take a look at the weather for the rest of the day. It's going to be overcast. Chance of rain from 9 o'clock onwards this evening. Wind speed between 9 and 11 miles an hour. Temperatures around about 18 degrees. Tonight is going to be a warm night, about 17 degrees. A chance of rain, however. Not much wind speed to speak of. Tomorrow on the 11th, it's going to start off misty. Temperatures about 13 or 14 degrees. It's going to be dry but overcast with the sun poking out of those white clouds. You're looking at about 23 degrees maximum in the late morning, early afternoon. Not much wind speed to speak of tomorrow. The weekend for Music in the City, probably best to say. Starting off cold, about 11 degrees centigrade. Starting off with unbroken sunshine in the morning, however. We're going to get cloud cover as we go into the day. Temperatures will be rising up to 21, 22 degrees. So that's going to be white clouds with the sun poking out. And the wind speed is going to be between 11 and 13 miles an hour in the afternoon. So a bit of wind speed there to take the edge off those temperatures. And on the 13th, it's going to be more of the same, maybe a little bit of tiny bit of chance of rain in the morning. Temperatures starting about 17, 18 degrees, rising to 21, 22 degrees throughout the morning. Not much wind speed to speak of, and again, it's going to be an overcast day, white clouds with the sun poking out. So that's the forecast for the next few days here on WAZ FM. Okay, so let's move on now with the show. Now I've got some more Multitone Madness with some Bangra Jungle Fusion. At the end of July, I played a house track from the Dance Music Federation, or DMF for short, that were involved in the label's Culture Clash compilation from 1993. A couple of years later, they're involved in another project called Wild East, Radical Remixes, a collection of jungle theme tracks and naturally remixes. One of these tracks was a collaboration with a female singer called Baldip Panesar, or L, aka Baldip Jabal, and that involved covering a famous theme song from a 1978 Hindi movie, originally sung by legendary playback singer Lata Mangeshkar. So this is DMF and Baldip Panesar with, and I hope I pronounce this right, Satyam Shivam Sudaram. And let's take it away, please. Here we go.

Bangra Jungle Business there from DMF and Baldit Pinessa with Satyam Shivam Sudaram. I hope I pronounced that right. Released on the Wild East compilation album from 1995 on Multitone Records. DMF seems to have been an alias for just one person, Mark Teffler. He went on to produce hard techno and trance from 1996 onwards and formed a short-lived label for said music called Wider Recordings. Baldip Panessa, LD or aka Baldip Jabal, went on to record a Bangra album in 1999 with Kuljit Bamra, released a single in 2013, competed in the 2017 Punjabi singing competition, and is currently a Sangeet singer for weddings. Moving on to 2001 now, and a UK garage remake of another famous Bollywood song. Bollywood fans of the genre are probably aware of male playback singer Kumar Sanu and his popularity during the 90s and early noughties. He was involved in the soundtrack to a very popular 1998 movie called Kuch Kuch Hota Hai. One of the songs from that movie, Ladki Badi Anjani Hai, was put into the hands of a young Richie Rich from the 2001 Pure Garage Free compilation, featuring female vocals from a Nefi Rodriguez, rap toasting from Don D, and a funky two-step rhythm. This is going to be Ladki. Let's take it away.

We're back again with a Pure Garage 3 inside the venue. It's a new style, new tune. So now big up and a lighter crew inside the venue. Flash up your lighter. Ready?

0: Kumasanu, Nefi Rodriguez, and Don D with a Ladkey, Richie Rich, on the production. Released on the 2001 Pure Garage Free compilation on Asian label Audio Rec. It's not to be mistaken with the mainstream Pure Garage Free compilation released a year earlier. Nefi Rodriguez also contributed vocals to tracks on Pure Garage 1 and 2, including a rather interesting remake of Artful Dodge's Moving Too Fast, UK Garage Smash, that replaced its lyrics with those of Boom Boom, made famous by Pakistani sensation Nazia Hassan. Don D. Marley is a British Asian artist who specializes in ragga vocals and has collaborated with Richie Rich frequently over the years, a latest venture being the Gujarati Rasta EP, released a few months earlier this year. Richie Rich, of course, is a very well-known British Asian producer and is best known for his pop crossover hits with Jay Sean in 2003-2004. So it's 99.8 Awaz FM. Stand by for Bollywood after this short break.
1: अपने कारोबार को कामयाबी की बुलंदियों पर ले जाने के लिए एडवर्टाइज कीजिए आप अपने आवाज एफएम पर लाइव नशरियात के अलावा आवाज सुना जा रहा है इंटरनेट पर दुनिया भर में स्पॉन्सर कीजिए अजान या फिर रंगारंग पंजाबी उर्दू पश्तो या हिंदी प्रोग्राम्स आवाज रेडियो पर और पहुंचाइए दुनिया के कोने कोने में आप अपनी आवाज आवाज एफएम के साथ
2: In Britain today, we all know that many, many people are trapped behind the wheel of a car. 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

0: Wonderful. That's our Bollywood selection here on 99.8 Awaz FM. So it's just gone past, about 19 minutes to 6. Let's have a look at the traffic and the weather. Here we go.
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0: Okay, let's take a look at the roads first of all. So we'll see what's going on there. So it doesn't look there's much happening that I can see at present. So let's see if we can just widen the scope a little bit, so to speak. Not much really happening, unfortunately. I'll just see. Okay, so again, I'll just advise you. The M3 lane closed at Junction 9 A34, Winnall roundabout Winchester North. That's lane closed due to long-term construction on the M3 both ways at Junction 9 A34, Winnall roundabout / Winchester North. Expect delays. There are also lane closures and speed restrictions on all approaches to the junction were to change on the road layout. So that is an ongoing thing, really, probably until December next year, December 2027. So not too good there if you're using that particular service on a regular basis, I understand. Okay, other than that, I think we are relatively okay in the Southampton area. There's nothing really that I can see that's sort of jumping out at me that's really worth mentioning. Okay, we've got the A3025 Portsmouth Road construction near Grange Road. Temporary traffic signals due to construction on the A3025 Portsmouth Road both ways near Grange Road. Expect some delays there. Okay, other than that, we are looking relatively fine. We'll see what's happening just in the local vicinity at the moment. So you've got the Thomas Lewis Way and St. Denis Road. It's still busy there at the moment. And also the bit from St. Denis Road leading up to Cobden Bridge. There's a bit of queuing traffic there as well. That's nothing unusual for that particular junction there. In the Beavis Valley area, it's looking relatively fine. Looks like the traffic has cleared. Maybe a little bit up, they've fallen off at Onslow Road, but otherwise it's fine. Lodge Road towards the Beavis Hill traffic light junction. There's a little bit of tailback of cars there in the Portswood area coming from Portswood Road anyway, down Beavis Hill. So that particular direction as well. Also the other end of Lodge Road up towards the avenue, there's a bit of traffic queuing there as well. On the avenue itself, around the grass area, that little sort of mini roundabout there, there's a few little bits of queuing traffic at the lights there, but nothing too extraordinary. Having a look further on up as we go into Chilworth roundabout, see if there's any sort of issues up there. Okay, it looks like it's relatively fine. Burgess Road, a little bit busy there, which is nothing new because of the traffic lights. Also on the Bassett Avenue roundabout, quite busy up there as well. So again, be wary if you are traveling in that direction. Bassett Avenue, the top, is quite busy too. So bear in mind they've got tailbacks there. Probably going up to Chilworth roundabout, so that's usually where the problems are. And so just bear that in mind if you are going up towards that area. It's going to be quite busy heading into the Chilworth roundabout area. So other than that, I think that's everything as far as the roads are concerned.
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0: Let's move on to the trains now from Southampton Central Station. So at the present, I think we've got the toilet still being out of action at the moment. So still waiting for the information to come up. I do apologise about this. It's taking a little bit longer than I'd like it to. Okay, so toilets are out of action. The accessible toilets are still open, but any able-bodied people need to use the toilets on platform 4 instead. Trains between Horsham and Barnham are currently delayed. That's going to cause problems between the services to and from Southampton to Brighton. In terms of what's running late at the moment, you've got this 18.04 service. Ports Harbour is now expected at 18.06. Other than that, I think that's going to be everything. So it looks like that disruption earlier has been sorted out, thankfully, on that Basingstoke service. But other than that, that's everything fine as far as the trains are concerned.
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0: Okay, let's move on to the Isle of Wight ferries now. So both the vehicle ferry from Southampton Car Terminal to East Cowes and the regit from Southampton Town Quay to West Cowes, those are both running fine too. And from the Isle of Wight, both services there are absolutely fine. Not too surprising with the rather normal standard weather that we're having at the moment. In terms of the vehicle ferry, I will advise you that this month and next month, you've got some services in the late evening, early morning being withdrawn. So if you are traveling in the late hours of the late night, early hours of the morning this month and next month, do check the Radar Funnel website to see if your service is still running, because they are doing some essential maintenance work on the East Cowes link span. So that might cause some problems for you. Also, there's going to be a temporary regjet timetable this coming Saturday, the 19th, 26th of September, and the 3rd of October, as there is some ongoing preventative work taking place on the normal regjet berth. So that means the regjet will be going from a different berth at Southampton. So they'll be able to signpost you to where that is. And also, you've got some of the afternoon and evening sessions will not be happening. So please take a look at the Red Funnel website, redfunnel.co.uk, for more information about that. It's all Saturdays up to and including the 3rd of October. different services running from a different place on Southampton's side. Okay, that's the fares as they stand at the moment.
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0: Okay, so we're taking a look at the planes now from Southampton Airport. You've got the 9030 Aer Lingus service to Belfast City is scheduled, 9040 Logan Air service to Jersey is scheduled, 9055 Aurini service to Guernsey is scheduled, 9055 Logan Air service to Edinburgh is scheduled, and finally the 2000 hours Aer Lingus service to Dublin is also scheduled. So that's the planes as they stand at the moment. No further news on that.
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0: Okay, so let's take a look at the weather now. So for the rest of the day, it's going to be overcast with a chance of rain from about 9 o'clock onwards this evening. Temperatures around about 18 degrees, a little bit of wind to speak for about 9 miles an hour. Tonight will be a warm night, about 17 degrees with a chance of rain, sometimes a high chance of rain as we get into the early hours of the morning. Tomorrow, it's going to be starting misty, temperatures about 13 or 14 degrees. It's going to be white clouds with some poking out, and from the rest of the day, temperatures rising to about maximum of 23 degrees. In the late morning, early afternoon tomorrow. Not much wind speak to speak of, unfortunately. Looking at the weekend, you've got unbroken sunshine in the early hours of the morning on the Saturday the 12th. Temperature starting about 11 degrees, rising to about 21, 22 degrees in the late morning, early afternoon. Similar type of day, white clouds, overcast with the sun poking out of them. Bit of wind speed in the afternoon there, about between 11 and 13 miles an hour. On the Sunday, it's more of the same, although minus the wind speed, of course. You've got about temperature starting about 17 degrees centigrade, rising to 21, 22 degrees. And again, it's going to be white clouds with the sun poking out of them throughout the weekend. So just really to say, it's going to be dry but overcast with a little bit of a chance of rain throughout, although not much, I would say. Okay, that's the travel and weather here on a WAZ FM. Okay, so we're going to move on to the last part of the show now. And you may remember way back in the start of June, I played a track called Solar Stone by Solar Coaster that had been remixed by Dutch trance producer Midway, aka Ralphie B. I mentioned that he had released his own productions mainly on the continent, and so I decided to take a closer look at his work. There were only a few singles and a compilation album released under the Midway moniker, and I picked a later release to end the show. This track originally started life back in 2003 as a 12-inch and download release in the Netherlands. It was popular enough to receive a remix 5 years later in 2008, but it's a slightly later 2009 version that has the most energy. This version I'm about to play was released as the B-track to one of Midway's final releases called What If, and it was remixed by French trance producer Fairy Tale, get the joke, and Stefan R. So this is Midway with Amazon, and this is the Fairy Tale and the Stephen R. 2009 Universal Language Remix. Let's take it away, please.

0: harder trance style there from Midway with Amazon, The Fairy Tale and Stephen R. 2009 Universal Language Remix. All versions of Amazon should be easy to find on major streaming services. I've mentioned previously that a lot of trance producers are beginning to embrace the EDM sounds towards the end of the noughties, but you had a handful of artists keeping to the older style into the 2010s. Midway is Dutch trance producer Ralphie B, who has remixed many other trance artists, released his own productions, although he is much better known on the continent. He is most well known in the UK for the 2001-2002 track Massive, which did well on the dance charts and ended up on some mainstream dance compilations. Fairy Tale's real name is Ludovic Meyer and has been active in the trance scene since 2006 and has been producing music consistently for that market up until last year. Stephen R. is Stephen Roseanne Zweig and works alongside Fairy Tale on remixing and production, notably under the Mirage moniker. I hope to be playing their work on future shows. Okay, so 99.8 The Wazman. We're coming towards the end of the show now. Just going to let you know what is coming up, future programs. Here we are.
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2: 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Soulful Kannada melodies, classic Marathi tracks and the freshest Indian remixes. All in one wild

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1: Okay, so it's going to be Toodle Pit from me. It's coming up towards the end of the show now, and the news will be coming up in about a minute's time. Before I do that, I'm going to play a bit of a mystery track that very few people have heard of, and it's just going to take us into the news. A bit of a chill-out number. I won't tell you what it is, but here it is. Here we go.

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2: Urdu News ke saath, main hoon Mukarram Abbas. 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
5: 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Oh,

0: Hello, how are you? It's me, Yasser. Can you play any good song for me? Thank you.
1: 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The ASA, keeping ads legal, decent, honest, and truthful. Oh, yes.
2: अपने कारोबार को कामयाबी की बुलंदियों पर ले जाने के लिए एडवर्टाइज कीजिए आप अपने आवाज एफएम पर लाइव नशरियात के अलावा आवाज सुना जा रहा है इंटरनेट पर दुनिया भर में स्पॉन्सर कीजिए अजान या फिर रंगारंग पंजाबी उर्दू पश्तो या हिंदी प्रोग्राम्स आवाज रेडियो पर और पहुंचाइए दुनिया के कोने कोने में आप अपनी आवाज आवाज एफएम के साथ
3: Yo, it's Ty and it's Sam, and we're up on the Waz. We're here and we're loving it, and we're thinking about the people, we think about the fans, we think about everybody in the land.
4: Yeah, we're here at a Waz FM. Yeah, we're at a Waz. The presenter come here laying facts, and that's that Asian youth don't have enough opportunity to do what they want in the UK, and that's not right, because it's the freedom of land. Can you speak to my man? But I'll speak to your man. Nah, let me speak to you now and let me break this all down.
3: Peace out from Ty and Sam. Big up a Waz.

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1: Britain today, we all know that many, many people are trapped behind the wheel of a car. 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

0: How do you say it? 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
5: 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Yeah. 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
1: I hate people that drop litter. Really makes me angry. There's no shortage of bins around. Although, I'm going to say my piece on bins. Those new style bins that have the thing that you pull out.
2: Oh, yeah.
1: Is it me or I don't like touching a bin? Because you don't know what, you know, it's just disgusting. And you've got to actually pull this handle that all kinds of skanky people have touched. And it could have, like, rubbish residue on it. No, not for me. I'd rather take it home with me and put it in my own bin, which doesn't get collected.
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1: In Britain today, we all know that many, many people are trapped behind the wheel of a car. 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
1: 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The ASA, keeping ads legal, decent, honest, and truthful. Oh, yes.
2: अपने कारोबार को कामयाबी की बुलंदियों पर ले जाने के लिए एडवर्टाइज कीजिए आप अपने आवाज एफएम पर लाइव नशरियात के अलावा आवाज सुना जा रहा है इंटरनेट पर दुनिया भर में स्पॉन्सर कीजिए अजान या फिर रंगारंग पंजाबी उर्दू पश्तो या हिंदी प्रोग्राम्स आवाज रेडियो पर और पहुंचाइए दुनिया के कोने कोने में आप अपनी आवाज आवाज एफएम के साथ
3: हेलो आई एम कॉलिंग फ्रॉम स्टॉकहोम स्वीडन This is Elton's mother. I just want to say it's amazing to hear your voice on the radio. I'm so proud of you. I love you. I miss him. And I'm so excited to come to Southampton for a visit. Bye.

0: Hello. My name is Hira Singh, and I have my son's birthday today, and I for my son this song for Nusrat Fateh Ali Khan, Mahi Ve Tenu Yaad Kara, Mahi Ve Tenu Yaad Kara, Nusrat Ali Khan Sahab. Thank you.
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1: I hate people that drop litter. Really makes me angry. There's no shortage of bins around. Although, I'm going to say my piece on bins. Those new style bins that have the thing that you pull out.
2: Oh, yeah.
1: Is it me, or I don't like touching a bin? Because right. You don't know what, you know, it's just disgusting. And you've got to actually pull this handle that all kinds of skanky people have touched. And it could have, like, rubbish residue on it. No, not for me. I'd rather take it home with me and put it in my own bin, which doesn't get collected
3: often. In Britain today, we all know that many, many people are trapped behind the wheel of a car. We ask which is the best way to reach them. Let's see the figures. Look at that. An enormous 14 million of them are listening to commercial radio. By contrast, only 300 are reading their newspapers whilst at the wheel. All of them cabbies. Overwhelming evidence that for the motorist, radio is the route that's right.
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4: Hello there, Ali. It's Malcolm here. I've actually got Awaaz FM on my digital radio now. Can you hear it playing in the background? Thoroughly enjoyed speaking to my old friend Rahia Baines this morning. Thank you very much.

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3: Shall we check in what song we got in next? 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
4: Yep.
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3: I love listening to this stuff. Like, this is what the radio show does. It's the diversity. Have a little listen to that. Yeah, so that is Chitka Ha. The artist is Aditi Singh Sharma. This was 2010. A 2010 banger, this was. And it's from the film Emotional Attacachar. So there we go. We've got it all going on in the sports studio today.
4: It's all going off, isn't it?
3: Yeah, I just can't get that to stop.
4: It's all going on apart from the adverts.
3: Yeah, exactly. I can't wait for the next one. The next one is the artist. It's called Dr. Zeus.

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2: 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Yeah. 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
4: Hello, I can listen to the song for Madison, please. 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
3: I cannot figure out how to stop the genre of Pakistan pop playing in one of these feeders. So we may have to skip a few advert breaks or something. I don't know what we're going to have to do here, but we'll persevere on. But
4: I've just noticed your phone there, that BT one.
3: The old school
4: That's
3: one.
4: That's a nice phone,
3: That's
4: isn't it?
3: That's the studio phone.
4: That's right, isn't it?
3: We don't turn that on.
4: Yeah. Does that, what number's that then?
3: Well, you put it on here.
4: Yeah.
3: On this feeder. But if you look behind, it says Mike Live. When the phone rings, that flashes up green. And then you're like, you have to put everything on hold, speak to someone. I just don't know what's going on. It's just confusing.

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2: Oh, hi, Hours FM. It's Fiona Fennell here, a musical director of Delicious Sounds Choir. We're celebrating our 10th birthday, and at the same time, we're raising money for a fantastic charity in Southampton called CLEAR. It'd be great to talk to you, Ali. Maybe we can speak at the cafe. Thanks, bye.
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7: Agar kabhi meri yaad aaye, gurez karti hui hawa ki lehron pe haath rakhna. मैं खुशबुओं में तुम्हें मिलूंगा मुझे गुलाबों की पत्तियों में तलाश करना मैं औस कतरों के आईनों में तुम्हें मिलूंगा अगर सितारों में औस कतरों में खुशबुओं में ना पाओ मुझे अपने कदमों में देख लेना मैं गर्द होती मुसाफितों में तुम्हें मिलूंगा
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1: We've been left a bit of paper. 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